0: Hi, this is Jay Maskus.
1: I'm Murph.
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0: Nur für Erwachsene.

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Oh, you're so damn fine, you're so damn fine. And the guitar goes.

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My brain has a lot to say to this girl being me, that girl, her girl, my girl, she the girl. 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It could be raining. Usually it is. Not here, though. 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The people on the street. The hustle and the bustle and the noise.

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But even though it's true, it's not what I ask. No matter what I do, it's only the good part that comes back to me, to me.

Better Hit. It's great to be a Nepo kid. No life since the Rolling Stones.

goodbye to the thrills of life. 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